0: Chicks, the Country Boys, the Cowboys, the Beautiful Cowgirls. Yeah.
1: Hey, y'all. 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

0: still one of the most popular artists on the radio today. Megan Maroney singing about beautiful things, even though she didn't win an award last night at the ACMs. It's not about awards. It's about fans and making great music. Jason Aldean, Morgan Wallen coming up. And if you need a little peace and quiet, according to the National Acoustic Study, these are the most quietest places in the U.S. that you can actually visit. Number three is Big Bend, Texas. Number two is Glacier National Park, Montana. Number one is Olympic National Park. And they say within the Olympic National Park, there is a 1 square inch of silence. That's a 2-hour hike from the visitor center, and it's, quote, virtually free from any noise pollution by humans, end quote.
1: Well, they're pretty quiet. Rip currents a possibility with a rough sea, bit of a gusty breeze, but very low shower threat each day. Low 70s through the night, mid to upper 80s Tuesday, chance of rain at 20%, and again on Wednesday, upper 80s, that slight chance of a storm. 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I'm meteorologist Phil Spivak with Precision Weather on St. Augustine Country 106.3.
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0: Morgan Wallen and Don't We. It's the 18th of May. These famous folks are celebrating birthdays today. Country stars George Strait, Joe Bonsall of the Oak Ridge Boys, and David Nail. Other famous folks like Tina Fey, Jack Johnson, Reggie Jackson, all celebrating. And if it's your special day today, happy birthday. I hope all your birthday wishes come true.
1: Fox News, I'm Tom Rigotti. Five people, including two gunmen, are dead in a shooting at a San Diego mosque this afternoon. One of the victims was a security guard, and police chief Scott Wall says he probably saved lives.
2: I think played a pivotal role in assisting from this being much worse.
1: Wall says he believes the shooters died from self-inflicted gunshot wounds. The attack will be investigated as a hate crime. President Trump announcing he'll postpone a military strike against Iran, which he says was planned for tomorrow at the behest of Middle Eastern allies.
3: I put it off for a little while, hopefully maybe forever, but possibly for a little while, because we've had very big discussions with Iran, and we'll see what they amount to.
1: The president insists Iran must never have a nuclear weapon and can't enrich uranium. 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

0: The new artist, Alexandra Kay, her brand new song is called Straight for the Heart. There has been a ruby discovered that is 11,000 carats. That's 4.8 pounds. It's unearthed near the town of Magok, Myanmar, which is near Bangkok. And they say the clarity of it is unmatched. But can you imagine a ruby? 4.5 pounds.
1: Partly cloudy through the night. Any evening showers, very hit or miss, die down. And through the day, Tuesday, only a couple of storms pop up. Most of the day, mostly sunny. Low 70s through the night, mid to upper 80s through the afternoon. Again, that slight chance of a storm on Wednesday. Temperatures in the mid to upper 80s under a mainly sunny sky. And not much change to Thursday, maybe a few degrees warmer. Rainy season is on its way. 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I'm meteorologist Phil Spivak with Precision Weather on St. Augustine Country 106.3.
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0: Luke Bryan and Country and She Knows It. New from him, Luke Bryan and Jason Aldean will be out on the Double Down Tour this summer. To say Ella Langley had a big night last night at the ACM Awards would probably be the understatement of the year. She sweeps all seven awards she was nominated for. Her song Be Her is next.
1: Well, weather pretty quiet. Rip currents a possibility with a rough sea. Bit of a gusty breeze. But very low shower threat each day. Low 70s through the night. Mid to upper 80s Tuesday. Chance of rain at 20%. And again on Wednesday, upper 80s. That slight chance of a storm. 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I'm meteorologist Phil Spivak with Precision Weather on St. Augustine Country 106.3.
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0: Lauren Elena, that's her latest, called All My Exes. She gets some help from Chase Matthew with that song. It's the 18th of May. Let's check some entertainment history that was happening on this day way back when. When it comes to our favorite movies, Shrek made its debut in 2001. Shrek the Third would also debut on the 18th of May, 2007. Battleship, it premiered on this day, 2012. Deadpool 2 in 2018. That's entertainment history.
1: Partly cloudy through the night, and the evening showers, very hit or miss, die down. And through the day Tuesday, only a couple of storms pop up. Most of the day, mostly sunny. Low 70s through the night, mid to upper 80s through the afternoon. Again, that slight chance of a storm on Wednesday. Temperatures in the mid to upper 80s under a mainly sunny sky, and not much change to Thursday, maybe a few degrees warmer. Rainy season is on its way. 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I'm meteorologist Phil Spivak with Precision Weather on St. Augustine Country 106.3.
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0: drunk. Dustin Lynch with Easy to Love. Brand new music from him. Corey Kent will get help from Co Wetzel. John Party has a new one called Boots Off. We'll get to here in just a moment. And they ran the Preakness this Saturday. It was Napoleon Solo winning. The third and final race in the Triple Crown Series is the Belmont Stakes coming up Saturday, June 6th.
1: Weather pretty quiet. Rip currents a possibility with a rough sea. Bit of a gusty breeze, but very low shower threat each day. Low 70s through the night, mid to upper 80s Tuesday. Chance of rain at 20%. And again on Wednesday, upper 80s, that slight chance of a storm. 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I'm meteorologist Phil Spivak with Precision Weather on St. Augustine Country 106.3.
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0: Brantley Gilbert with Good Darn. That is some brand new music for your ears. Thank you for joining me. My name is John Glenn. We do have a new Guinness World Record, and I did not know this was one of the events for the Guinness World Records. Zainab Bance, she buttered 10 slices of bread in 16.65 seconds. That's the fastest time to ever butter 10 slices of bread.
1: Partly cloudy through the night. Any evening showers, very hit or miss, die down. And through the day Tuesday, only a couple of storms pop up. Most of the day, mostly sunny. Low 70s through the night, mid to upper 80s through the afternoon. Again, that slight chance of a storm on Wednesday. Temperatures in the mid to upper 80s under a mainly sunny sky. And not much change to Thursday, maybe a few degrees warmer. Rainy season is on its way. 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I'm meteorologist Phil Spivak with Precision Weather on St. Augustine Country 106.3.
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0: It's new from Kane Brown. It's called Woman. Now, in a recent podcast interview, I kind of looked at the podcast a little strangely when they asked the question, Kane Brown, create a Mount Rushmore of country musicians. And he started with George Strait. I'm good with that. Then he put Morgan Wallen on there, Shania Twain, and Ella Langley. And now that I kind of look at that list again, maybe Kane Brown is onto something now that Ella Langley had the night she had last night at the ACM Awards, winning 7 of 7 awards. Jason Aldean and Carrie Underwood, George Burge and Luke Bryan coming up in a moment.
1: Well, they're pretty quiet. Rip current's a possibility with a rough sea, bit of a gusty breeze, but very low shower threat each day. Low 70s through the night, mid to upper 80s Tuesday. Chance of rain at 20%. And again on Wednesday, upper 80s, that slight chance of a storm. 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I'm meteorologist Phil Spivak with Precision Weather on St. Augustine Country 106.3.

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0: John Morgan. That's his brand new song called Kid Myself. Thank you for spending a little bit of your time with me. Tomorrow we got some things to celebrate. It's National Devil's Food Cake Day. Cake.
1: Partly cloudy through the night, and the evening showers very hit or miss die down. And through the day Tuesday, only a couple of storms pop up. Most of the day, mostly sunny. Low 70s through the night, mid to upper 80s through the afternoon. Again, that slight chance of a storm on Wednesday. Temperatures in the mid to upper 80s under a mainly sunny sky, and not much change to Thursday, maybe a few degrees warmer. Rainy season is on its way. 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I'm meteorologist Phil Spivak with Precision Weather on St. Augustine Country 106.3.
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0: It's Pickle Jar Up All Night. It's Katie and Scott here. Thanks for being with us. We've got ACM recap all night long. And coming up in less than 10 minutes, our buddy Lucas Leon is stopping by the studio. It's going to be great to catch up with him. Right now, it's Jackson Dean, Make a Liar. It's Pickle Jar Up All Night.
1: I ain't coming to your house.

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0: Riley Green on Pickle Jar up all night. Of course, Riley and Ella won Music Event of the Year at the ACMs for Don't Mind If I Do. Okay, I'm still not sure about their chemistry. Like, something, there's still some weird tension there. What is going on?
1: Okay, so I think, and I could be way off here, obviously there was something that went on.
0: Okay. There must have been.
1: Yeah, and there's something that went on, but you got to remember, during the Megan thing, that was when all, like, Megan and him, and then he and Ella, and I think that ended badly, and I think they have to spend time together, but it's almost like having to hang out with your ex-wife at your, you know, at your kid's thing. It's kind of that kind of tension.
0: Agreed.
2: Partly cloudy through the night. Any evening showers, very hit or miss, die down. And through the day Tuesday, only a couple of storms pop up. Most of the day, mostly sunny. Low 70s through the night, mid to upper 80s through the afternoon. And again, that slight chance of a storm on Wednesday. Temperatures in the mid to upper 80s under a mainly sunny sky. And not much change to Thursday, maybe a few degrees warmer. Rainy season is on its way. 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I'm meteorologist Phil Spivak with Precision Weather on St. Augustine Country 106.3.
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0: country boys, the cowboys, the beautiful cowgirls. 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
1: 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It's Megan Maroney.
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0: Ian Munsick, that is Love is Blind, Pickle Jar, Up All Night with Katie and Scott. So he is shooting a video here in town. Oh. I'm not sure exactly when, but I got the scuttle on it. And I blew his mind at the ACMs that I knew so much. We're going to play that. And yeah, you're going to be amazed.
1: You've been sleuthing.
0: I was.
1: Well, Tucker Wetmore had a very big night, and he's feeling very blessed.
2: Overwhelmed, excited. I don't think this is real. If I wake up tomorrow and it's all fake, I wouldn't be surprised. I'm just blessed, honestly. It's all God. That's all it is God and his blessing towards me. So I'm just happy to be a vessel to enjoy it, you know?
3: Well, with a pretty quiet rip currents possibility with a rough sea, bit of a gusty breeze, but very low shower threat each day. Low 70s through the night, mid to upper 80s Tuesday, chance of rain at 20%. And again on Wednesday, upper 80s, that slight chance of a storm. 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I'm meteorologist Phil Spivak with Precision Weather on St. Augustine Country 106.3.
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0: You know who else is staying? Brooks and Dunn.
1: Yes.
0: They're never going anywhere. Hey, guys, how does it feel to win?
2: Never expect them. You don't. You know, show up, go, somebody's going to take us down, take us out.
3: 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It feels good is the short answer to your question.
4: Right, the cloudy through the night. Any evening showers, very hit or miss, die down. And through the day Tuesday, only a couple of storms pop up. Most of the day, mostly sunny. Low 70s through the night, mid to upper 80s through the afternoon. Again, that slight chance of a storm on Wednesday. Temperatures in the mid to upper 80s under a mainly sunny sky. And not much change to Thursday, maybe a few degrees warmer. Rainy season is on its way. 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I'm meteorologist Phil Spivak with Precision Weather on St. Augustine Country 106.3.
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0: Megan Maroney, she skipped out on the ACMs, but it was for a good cause. She was in her best friend's wedding. So we'll give you a pass there, Megan.
1: Yeah.
0: We've got coming up in less than 10 minutes, Cody Johnson talking about Parker McCollum, who took home Album of the Year. And we really have Cody to thank for him not skipping out on the biz altogether. Also, Tim McGraw on the way and Kane Brown. Right now is the latest from Brantley Gilbert.

0: Tim McGraw on Pickle Jar Up All Night is Katie and Scott here. We are so happy for Parker McCollum taking home Album of the Year.
1: Absolutely.
0: For an album he is so very proud of, made in just 7 days in New York City.
1: Yep.
0: But we really have Cody to thank for Parker sticking around.
1: Well, he said he was going to quit. Mm-hmm. He wanted to quit, and fortunately, Mr. Johnson there got in the way.
2: What he referred to on stage tonight was 27 holes of golf, because we hadn't figured out our conversation by 18, so we just kept playing. And actually, in that golf round, I picked up a little alligator by the tail, and I was trying to throw the alligator at him just to scare him. I didn't know that Parker McCollum's worst fear in the world is an alligator, so I'm very thankful that the alligator slipped out of my hands. Yeah, no, guys like Parker, I see a future. I see a real big future, especially now that he's got a wife and children that, for me, keeps me grounded and keeps me driving on. Like I said, everybody's asked, what are you doing after this? Where are you going? First place I went was to the bus so I could FaceTime my wife and kids, because those are my biggest fans. They're my biggest advocates, and that's never going to change as long as I do this. I don't care if I do this till I'm 90. The first thing I'll ever do is go FaceTime my wife and kids.
3: Well, they're pretty quiet. Rip current's a possibility with a rough sea, bit of a gusty breeze. But very low shower threat each day. Low 70s through the night, mid to upper 80s Tuesday. Chance of rain at 20%. And again on Wednesday, upper 80s. That slight chance of a storm. 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I'm meteorologist Phil Spivak with Precision Weather on St. Augustine Country 106.3.
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0: A song I continually sing in my head still, Ella Langley, Be Hurt. Now, you want to talk about a place that was painted all Ella was Las Vegas.
1: I mean, she won the most ACMs in a single night. Incredible. And she held it together really well all night until it got to the female win. Mm-hmm. And then she was just losing it. She said, thanks to all the women. I wouldn't be standing up here without you. Does this still feel like a dream to you, Ella?
2: I keep wondering when this is going to feel like real life, and it yet has done that. I'm just so grateful. I'm so grateful to be here, and I'm so grateful that I get to do what I love to do with the people that I love to do it with. I've wanted this my whole entire life. My whole entire life. I've watched these award shows, and I've watched a lot of these people that love me and support me up here from back home in my living room on the TV and standing up on stage and looking out at those women that have continuously had my back, made me emotional.
3: News. I'm Ted Lindner. Three people are dead after two gunmen opened fire at a San Diego mosque on Monday. Two teenage suspects also dead, believed to have died from self-inflicted gunshots.
4: We're in the process of serving search warrants that will continue tonight and on into the days ahead. We're going to continue following any leads. And any information that comes forward.
3: San Diego Police Chief Scott Wall says they're searching for a motive. And the Long Island Railroad strike in New York is now over. North America's largest commuter rail line, the Long Island Railroad and the MTA, have reached a new contract deal.
5: We got the deal done. It was a very good night for everyone. And I'm really proud of the work that was accomplished by an extraordinary team and our partners in labor. Thank you.
3: It's New York's Governor Kathy Hochul making the announcement Monday evening. Service expected to resume at noon on Tuesday. 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

0: Pickle Jar up all night. Katie and Scott here. Scott, you know one of my favorite videos of the last year, Stephen Wilson Jr. for Cuckoo. And that video is cuckoo. Well, it won an ACM for visual media. And Stephen, were you surprised by that?
1: It's surreal. Yeah, we didn't really think when we were making this video, oh, it's going to win an award.
2: It's like the antithesis of country of videos.
1: Yeah, it is. It's like, yeah, it's
2: upside down.
1: It is. It's an upside down world. So this is kind of an upside down expectation here.
3: Partly cloudy through the night, and the evening showers very hit or miss die down. And through the day Tuesday, only a couple of storms pop up. Most of the day, mostly sunny. Low 70s through the night, mid to upper 80s through the afternoon. And again, that slight chance of a storm on Wednesday. Temperatures in the mid to upper 80s under a mainly sunny sky. And not much change to Thursday, maybe a few degrees warmer. Rainy season is on its way. 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I'm meteorologist Phil Spivak with Precision Weather on St. Augustine Country 106.3.
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Pickle Jar up all night. It's Katie and Scott continuing our ACM breakdown, shakedown. It was crazy in Vegas. Not going to lie. I'm glad I live in Nashville. There, I said it.

0: Pickle Jar up all night. It's Katie and Scott. I did get a chance to visit with Jacob Hackworth in Las Vegas. He is a very good guy.
1: And tall, too.
0: Yeah. He used to play football at like Georgia Tech. He's a big guy. Very, very big.
1: All these tall guys. Man, yeah. The singer of Red Clay Strays is super tall,
0: he
1: too.
0: Is.
1: He's, yeah. And I love their performance. It was like they took us to church. And happy for them winning. It was a little bit of a surprise. You know, they won at CMAs, too.
0: Yeah, they did. And they were surprised there, too. They had told one of the band members they weren't expecting to win because that's been the Old Dominion Award for forever.
1: Yeah.
0: And one of the band members said, you know, how do you want to go get a beer? And I said, we're not going to win. Go ahead. He left during the CMA performance and they won. And the whole time he didn't go. Well, this time they were kind of sticking around, but yeah, they still joke about it.
2: That's a huge honor.
3: I didn't think it was going to happen.
2: Yeah, we really didn't.
4: I almost told Sevens to go get a beer before we won.
5: Well, with a pretty quiet rip currents possibility with a rough sea, bit of a gusty breeze, but very low shower threat each day. Low 70s through the night, mid to upper 80s Tuesday, chance of rain at 20%. And again on Wednesday, upper 80s, that slight chance of a storm. 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I'm meteorologist Phil Spivak with Precision Weather on St. Augustine Country 106.3.
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0: That's our Pickle Jar Spotlight artist, Emmy Moyen, with Prayer Requests. So it was a really big night for Cody Johnson and Parker McCollum. We were talking earlier about how Cody really encouraged Parker to stay in the biz
1: yes.
0: at a time when he wanted to quit. Well, Parker, of course, took home Album of the Year. He was backstage doing press when he got the great news that Cody won Entertainer.
2: Oh, did he really? Let's go!
3: He did.
2: Let's go! Yes, did he win Male Vocalist of the Year tonight, too?
3: Yeah,
2: let's go! Love that.
4: Fox News, I'm Ted Lindner. Three people are dead after two gunmen opened fire at a San Diego mosque on Monday. Two teenage suspects also dead, believed to have died from self-inflicted gunshots.
5: We're in the process of serving search warrants that will continue tonight and on into the days ahead. We're going to continue following any leads. And any information that comes forward.
4: San Diego Police Chief Scott Wall says they're searching for a motive. And the Long Island Railroad strike in New York is now over. North America's largest commuter rail line, the Long Island Railroad and the MTA, have reached a new contract deal.
6: We got the deal done. It was a very good night for everyone. And I'm really proud of the work that was accomplished by an extraordinary team and our partners in labor. Thank you.
4: It's New York's Governor Kathy Hochul making the announcement Monday evening. Service expected to resume at noon on Tuesday. 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

0: Done. Atlas, Devil Ain't Done. I got a chance to visit with him too, and I'd never met him before. Really, really nice guy. I look forward to seeing what his career does.
1: Well, you saw everybody out
0: there. I did. Very fortunate.
1: I got to tell you, one of my favorite performances was Avrianna.
0: She was so good. Oh,
1: she is a rock star. And of course, she won ACM New Female. And she has a great message for other young women.
2: To the younger girls, pour yourself into the person that God made you to be and don't let self-doubt get in the way of that. When I start to feel insecure or doubt myself, I have to lean on the one person that knows me the best. And I lean on God to give me the confidence and give me the strength and give me the energy to keep on going and keep pursuing the passion that he put on my heart. And a lot of the other women that are here have said and do the same thing. So it's very inspiring to me, and I can just hope to be that to the younger women in the next generations to come.
3: Partly cloudy through the night, and the evening showers very hit or miss die down. And through the day Tuesday, only a couple of storms pop up. Most of the day, mostly sunny. Low 70s through the night, mid to upper 80s through the afternoon. And again, that slight chance of a storm on Wednesday. Temperatures in the mid to upper 80s under a mainly sunny sky, and not much change to Thursday, maybe a few degrees warmer. Rainy season is on its way. 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I'm meteorologist Phil Spivak with Precision Weather on St. Augustine Country 106.3.
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0: It's Pickle Jar Up All Night. Our ACM recap continues. Coming up, we got Kane Brown and Justin Moore. And we're going to talk about Ashley McBride and that absolutely killer.
1: It was a great opening.
0: Rap. It's like this intro to Male Vocalist was like this little rap poem. Oh, it was just so cool. We're going to play you a snippet of that in a minute. Here she is right now. It's Ashley McBride. What if we don't?

0: It's Pickle Jar up all night. I think one of the highlights from the ACM was Ashley McBride introing Male Artist of the Year. She did this kind of poem rap. Let's play a snippet.
1: But whether writing or singing or guitar riff slinging, these five men are setting the bar. One man alone is taking it home. And this year, your nominees are...
2: Well, they're pretty quiet. Rip currents, a possibility with a rough sea. Bit of a gusty breeze. But very low shower threat each day. Low 70s through the night, mid to upper 80s Tuesday. Chance of rain at 20%. And again on Wednesday, upper 80s. That slight chance of a storm. 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I'm meteorologist Phil Spivak with Precision Weather on St. Augustine Country 106.3.
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0: hits Pickle Jar up all night. I got to tell you, one of my favorite ACM performances, no doubt, was Kacey Musgraves' Dry Spell.
1: Hands down.
0: Started out sitting on the dryer. I was like, oh, girl, okay, she's just going there.
1: There's so many Easter eggs in that performance.
0: Is that what they're calling it these days?
1: Yeah, exactly.
2: Partly cloudy through the night. Any evening showers, very hit or miss, die down. And through the day Tuesday, only a couple of storms pop up. Most of the day, mostly sunny. Low 70s through the night, mid to upper 80s through the afternoon. Again, that slight chance of a storm on Wednesday. Temperatures in the mid to upper 80s under a mainly sunny sky. And not much change to Thursday, maybe a few degrees warmer. Rainy season is on its way. 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I'm meteorologist Phil Spivak with Precision Weather on St. Augustine Country 106.3.
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1: Bringing you the pulse of Nashville's music scene all night long.
0: You're in the pickle jar.

0: It's Pickle Jar up all night. Lainey Wilson is officially off the market. She has married her former NFL quarterback, Devlin Duck Hodges. They did it in a cave in Dixon, Tennessee.
1: Yeah.
0: Ruskin Cave.
1: They were driving around and like, you want to get married in a cave? And they went and toured it. I guess they really loved it. But I guess it's just enough off the beaten path that people wouldn't have figured it out.
0: No, I think it's so cool. I love it. Like I told you earlier, I almost got married in a cave.
1: Yeah,
0: I think it's
1: me.
0: The coolest idea. Well, no, that's all there is to it. We decided not to in the end.
1: So it's too expensive.
0: We were going to have to bus everybody in so that they could drink. And we were like, okay, that's too much. But she wore a custom Oscar de la Renta gown.
1: She was beautiful.
0: And she was so beautiful. And, of course, Ella Langley was there. Lauren Elena. Winona.
1: I know. It was just... And once again, our invitation lost in the mail.
0: Yeah, it's okay.
2: Well, with a pretty quiet rip currents possibility with a rough sea, bit of a gusty breeze, but very low shower threat each day. Low 70s through the night, mid to upper 80s Tuesday, chance of rain at 20%. And again on Wednesday, upper 80s, that slight chance of a storm. 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I'm meteorologist Phil Spivak with Precision Weather on St. Augustine Country 106.3.
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0: It's Pickle Jar Up All Night. We haven't talked yet about the Little Big Town performance of their new single, Hey There Sunshine.
1: Good.
0: Oh, it was so good. Is it just me, though? Karen looked so emotional. It looked like she was fighting back tears at the end of the song.
1: It did.
0: Yeah, and she looked over at Jimmy at the end. I can't remember what the last line of the song is, but something like, I'm going to be okay. And she looks like she's going to cry. I was like, what is going on? Something's going on. I don't know what it is.
1: It was just one of those performances that kind of got you. I thought the performances were really good the whole night.
2: Partly cloudy through the night. Any evening showers, very hit or miss, die down. And through the day Tuesday, only a couple of storms pop up. Most of the day, mostly sunny. Low 70s through the night, mid to upper 80s through the afternoon. Again, that slight chance of a storm on Wednesday. Temperatures in the mid to upper 80s under a mainly sunny sky. And not much change to Thursday, maybe a few degrees warmer. Rainy season is on its way. 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I'm meteorologist Phil Spivak with Precision Weather on St. Augustine Country 106.3.
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Getting Rocky Mountain Low early with that morning cup of coffee. Cole Wetzel and Corey Kent here on St. Augustine Country, warming it up today. We're going to check the roads. Also, our first look at the news here at the bottom of the hour here on this Tuesday the 19th. Here's Dylan Scott.

0: Memorial Day Monday is coming up this Monday. I want to remind all, if you want to be a part of the annual Memorial Day observance here in St. Aug at the St. Augustine National Cemetery over on Marine Street, come on out. It starts at 10 a.m. sharply. It lasts about an hour with a keynote speaker from Lieutenant Governor Jay Collins. There'll be some musical performances, massing of colors, wreath laying, the rifle salute, and taps. Encourage to bring your own water and chairs, parking available in front and behind the St. Francis Barracks. All right, if you need more information, just Google up the annual Memorial Day observance over there at the National Cemetery.
1: Good morning. Sunshine, partly sunny at times. There may be an isolated pop-up shower or storm, middle to upper 80s this afternoon. Easterly winds at 10 to 15. A few clouds, low to mid-70s tonight. Partly sunny with isolated showers or storms, 85 to 89 tomorrow. Isolated showers, lower 70s tomorrow night. Lots of sunshine Thursday, 86 to 90. Thunder, lightning, rain, and a leaky roof. 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This is meteorologist Russ Murley with Precision Weather for St. Augustine Country 106.3.
2: 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We're getting off to a pretty good start around the region so far this morning. Pretty quiet out there as traffic volume remains pretty light. The northbound side of I-95, there was a report of a broken down vehicle there right before the exit for State Road 9B. They should be off to the right shoulder. All lanes are open. I'm Jared Cirillo for St. Augustine Local News.
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0: Get to drinking that first cup. Always tastes great, doesn't it? Yeah, Zach John King. Kane Brown's new one on the way. Morgan Wallen here on 106.3. Boom, let's check what's going on around town. Here's Liz and the crew.
1: A public hearing for the request to rezone about 9.5 acres between Old Moultrie Road and U.S. 1, just south of State Road 312.
2: Rumors abound about why they want to rezone that property. Good morning, St. John's County. I'm Liz Ryan with your local news. The Board of County Commissioners meets today, and lots of people are watching agenda item number 4 very closely. Director of Public Affairs Wayne Larson.
1: The rezoning request is for a switch from commercial general to commercial intensive at that property.
2: That property is Mall 2121, and Facebook is buzzing with rumors that they want to put a data center there. Attorney James Whitehouse says not at all.
3: The intent is merely to update the zoning to allow the uses that are already going on there, and there's no intent whatsoever to have any type of data centers.
2: Here's what we know. A pride complaint was filed regarding the storage of vehicles in the existing parking lot. At the time, the leasing manager said the mall had a lease with a local car dealership to allow them to rent parking spaces for overflow parking. So a switch to commercial intensive would bring them into compliance to store vehicles. We'll find out more at today's meeting and let you know. The first matter of business on the regular agenda is a request being made on behalf of God's Way Baptist Church of Hastings and the First Baptist Church of Hastings.
1: Request to appeal the approval of a special use permit that allows for the on-site sale and consumption of alcoholic beverages at a restaurant in downtown Hastings, Main Street Pizza.
2: And this one is sure to prompt some lively debate.
1: The Sun Trail Network, and the presentation will focus on a segment that runs along Beach Boulevard from Pope Road to A1A. And of course, if the public cannot attend the meeting, which begins at 9 a.m., we broadcast the meeting live on our government access channel, as well as simulcast it on our social media, both on Facebook and YouTube.
2: This local news is a service of your hometown Toyota dealer, Beaver Toyota in St. Augustine, conveniently located right off I-95 at exit 311.
4: I'm looking forward to this opportunity to let the community know what we're doing and that we are serving the workforce.
2: Habitat for Humanity is hosting a special informational session about affordable home ownership. Peter Killeen reports.
4: Tomorrow we will be hosting an informational session at the Salomon Calhoun Center, and we will have Habitat for Humanity staff on site to answer any questions and to help process applications.
5: Melinda Everson, Executive Director of Habitat for Humanity, St. John's County, says the group is addressing the affordable housing crisis.
4: Bringing people together to build homes, community, and hope. And we do this by building family homes for stability for local people in the workforce.
5: Prospective home buyers are invited to attend the informational session to learn more about the income requirements and the home buying process.
4: 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And we help get our homeowners down payment assistance. And you'd be surprised at who might qualify. A single person earning up to approximately $90,000 a year could qualify for homeownership through Habitat.
5: The event is happening from 4:30 to 6:30 Wednesday at the Salomon Calhoun Community Center. For St. Augustine Local News, I'm Peter Killeen.
6: Firefighters saved 2 cats.
2: A pair of felines owe their lives to St. John's County Fire Rescue. Chris Knapp tells us yesterday they were called to St. Augustine South.
6: We responded to the 1200 block of Prince Road for a residential structure fire. We got there and actually found a bedroom on fire inside the home. We quickly extinguished it. During our search of the residence, we actually found 2 cats inside the residence and brought them out to their owners. We also transported 1 occupant of the home in stable condition to the local hospital just for an evaluation.
2: A perfect operation from St. John's County Fire Rescue. They get 2 paws up. And now you're up to date with St. Augustine's local news. I'm Liz Ryan.
7: Fox News, I'm Ted Lindner. President Trump's calling off a planned attack on Iran at the request of Arab Gulf states, saying serious negotiations are underway to end the war. Fox's Ashley Webster reports the regime's closure of the Strait of Hormuz is having a massive impact economically.
8: The logjam of stranded vessels continues in the Strait of Hormuz, with the global economy taking a $14 billion hit
9: every day it remains closed.
7: Six states holding primaries today, several of them being closely followed, including in Georgia. Republicans will decide who will take on incumbent Democratic Senator John Ossoff. In Kentucky, President Trump targeting Republican Congressman Thomas Massie, who supported release of the Epstein files, tossing his support instead behind Massie's challenger, Ed Gallerine. And the San Antonio Spurs take game one of the Western NBA Conference Finals, 122-115 over the Oklahoma City Thunder in double overtime. Game one of the East Finals begins Tuesday night in New York as the Knicks play the Cavaliers. 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
11: The zombie trail is dead. 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

0: Come on, guys. Let's check out what's happening live around the ancient city. Willie Nelson and family here in a few days out at the fabulous Amp. The Black Crows will land on June 2nd. Vince Gill, the 27th. How about Men at Work coming up on the 17th of July? You've also got Dierks Bentley, Boz Scaggs. I tell you, the Amp is red hot for some live fun. Check it out. All the details on the shows and tickets right there, theamp.com.
1: Good morning. Sunshine, partly sunny at times. There may be an isolated shower or thunderstorm on the way today, middle to upper 80s. Easterly winds at 10 to 15. A few scattered clouds tonight, low to mid 70s. Partly sunny with isolated showers or thunderstorms, 85 to 89 tomorrow. Partly cloudy with isolated showers, lower 70s tomorrow night. Sunshine, partly sunny at times Thursday, upper 80s to near 90. Don't let a storm turn that leaning tree or shrub into a disaster. 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This is meteorologist Russ Murley with Precision Weather for St. Augustine Country 106.3.
2: 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Politis and Matavina, still looking pretty good all across the region. No reports of any serious trouble at all. There is some congestion that's already building on Butler Boulevard, though, especially in the eastbound lanes from Hodges Boulevard over to San Pablo Road, especially on the exit ramp there to San Pablo Road. But all lanes are open. That's just routine congestion building already. I'm Jared Cirillo for St. Augustine Local News.
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Tuesday, May the 19th, heading into Memorial Day weekend. Can you believe that? And, of course, now we're less than 2 weeks away, start of the hurricane season, which is supposed to be a little quieter than normal. Let's hope it stays that way 2 years in a row. Nothing last year. Cody Fall. How about Cody Johnson coming up? The recent winner for Entertainer of the Year. Here's Bailey Zimmerman now.

0: Hey, hey, hey, it is back. Free Beach Concerts are back with a new 2026 season. Music and Art by the Sea. It all begins on Wednesday, May 20th, and we're going to yacht rock it with the Paul Lundgren Band. The schedule remains really familiar and fun. We kick it off with the art gallery open at 3, food trucks at 5, DJ music at 5:30, then the live music in the pavilion at Pier Park at 7. If you're new to town, haven't been yet, plan to come on out. Get more information. Keep up with the schedule updated at our Facebook page, and also you can just go ahead and put in Free Beach Concert St. Augustine on Google and get more scoop as well.
1: Good morning. Sunshine, partly sunny at times. There may be an isolated pop-up shower or storm, middle to upper 80s this afternoon, easterly winds at 10 to 15. A few clouds, low to mid-70s tonight. Partly sunny with isolated showers or storms, 85 to 89 tomorrow. Isolated showers, lower 70s tomorrow night. Lots of sunshine Thursday, 86 to 90. Thunder, lightning, rain, and a leaky roof. 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This is meteorologist Russ Smirley with Precision Weather for St. Augustine Country 106.3.
2: 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We're seeing some trouble now on the East Beltway, just south of Butler Boulevard. The southbound lanes of I-295. It looks like one vehicle involved in an accident caught fire, so we have fire vehicles on scene. Looks like it's actually going to be just south of Bay Meadows Road there in the southbound lanes. So watch out for some disruption on the southbound side. I'm Jared Cirillo for St. Augustine Local News.
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0: Morgan Wallen, and Don't We Don't We right here on your St. Augustine Country. I love it. We're getting into that time of the year. A lot of fun events in and around the ancient city. One is going to be with our Flagler Radio family up here all the way down to Bunnell and down in Flagler. We are going to be doing a big Tuesday night disco party. You want to get your night fever on? Have you heard about this? Give me a few minutes, and I'll get you updated. You might want to come on and check that out. It's going to be down at Daytona Beach area. Anyway, we'll do this and then play a couple more songs, and I'll tell you about it here on 106.3.
1: A public hearing for the request to rezone about 9.5 acres between Old Moultrie Road and U.S. 1, just south of State Road 312.
2: Rumors abound about why they want to rezone that property. Good morning, St. John's County. I'm Liz Ryan with your local news. The Board of County Commissioners meets today, and lots of people are watching agenda item number 4 very closely. Director of Public Affairs Wayne Larson.
1: The rezoning request is for a switch from commercial general to commercial intensive at that property.
2: That property is Mall 2121, and Facebook is buzzing with rumors that they want to put a data center there. Attorney James Whitehouse says not at all.
3: The intent is merely to update the zoning to allow the uses that are already going on there, and there's no intent whatsoever to have any type of data centers.
2: Here's what we know. A pride complaint was filed regarding the storage of vehicles in the existing parking lot. At the time, the leasing manager said the mall had a lease with a local car dealership to allow them to rent parking spaces for overflow parking. So a switch to commercial intensive would bring them into compliance to store vehicles. We'll find out more at today's meeting and let you know. The first matter of business on the regular agenda is a request being made on behalf of God's Way Baptist Church of Hastings and the First Baptist Church of Hastings.
1: Request to appeal the approval of a special use permit that allows for the on-site sale and consumption of alcoholic beverages at a restaurant in downtown Hastings, Main Street Pizza.
2: And this one is sure to prompt some lively debate.
1: The Sun Trail Network. And the presentation will focus on a segment that runs along Beach Boulevard from Pope Road to A1A. And of course, if the public cannot attend the meeting, which begins at 9 a.m., we broadcast the meeting live on our government access channel, as well as simulcast it on our social media, both on Facebook and YouTube.
2: This local news is a service of your hometown Toyota dealer, Beaver Toyota in St. Augustine, conveniently located right off I-95 at exit 311.
4: I'm looking forward to this opportunity to let the community know what we're doing and that we are serving the workforce.
2: Habitat for Humanity is hosting a special informational session about affordable home ownership. Peter Killeen reports.
4: Tomorrow we will be hosting an informational session at the Salomon Calhoun Center, and we will have Habitat for Humanity staff on site to answer any questions and to help process applications.
5: Melinda Everson, Executive Director of Habitat for Humanity, St. John's County, says the group is addressing the affordable housing crisis.
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4: 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And you'd be surprised at who might qualify. A single person earning up to approximately $90,000 a year could qualify for homeownership through Habitat.
5: The event is happening from 4:30 to 6:30 Wednesday at the Salomon Calhoun Community Center. For St. Augustine Local News, I'm Peter Killeen.
6: Firefighters saved two cats.
2: A pair of felines owe their lives to St. John's County Fire Rescue. Chris Knapp tells us yesterday they were called to St. Augustine South.
6: We responded to the 1200 block of Prince Road for a residential structure fire. We got there and actually found a bedroom on fire inside the home. We quickly extinguished it. During our search of the residence, we actually found two cats inside the residence and brought them out to their owners. We also transported one occupant of the home in stable condition to the local hospital just for an evaluation.
2: A perfect operation from St. John's County Fire Rescue. They get two paws up. And now you're up to date with St. Augustine's local news. I'm Liz Ryan.
0: Fox
7: News. I'm Ted Lindner. President Trump's calling off a planned attack on Iran at the request of Arab Gulf states, saying serious negotiations are underway to end the war. Fox's Ashley Webster reports the regime's closure of the Strait of Hormuz is having a massive impact economically.
8: The logjam of stranded vessels continues in the Strait of Hormuz, with the global economy taking a $14 billion hit. Every day, it remains closed.
7: In six states holding primaries today, several of them being closely followed, including in Georgia. Republicans will decide who will take on incumbent Democratic Senator John Ossoff. In Kentucky, President Trump targeting Republican Congressman Thomas Massie, who supported release of the Epstein files, tossing his support instead behind Massie's challenger, Ed Gallerine. And the San Antonio Spurs take game one of the Western NBA Conference Finals, 122-115 over the Oklahoma City Thunder in double overtime. Game one of the East Finals begins Tuesday night in New York as the Knicks play the Cavaliers. 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
1: Good morning. Sunshine, partly sunny at times. There may be an isolated shower or thunderstorm on the way today, middle to upper 80s. Easterly winds at 10 to 15. A few scattered clouds tonight, low to mid 70s. Partly sunny with isolated showers or thunderstorms, 85 to 89 tomorrow. Partly cloudy with isolated showers, lower 70s tomorrow night. Sunshine, partly sunny at times Thursday, upper 80s to near 90. Don't let a storm turn that leaning tree or shrub into a disaster. 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This is meteorologist Russ Murley with Precision Weather for St. Augustine Country 106.3.
2: 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We're seeing some trouble now on the East Beltway, just south of Butler Boulevard, the southbound lanes of I-295. It looks like one vehicle involved in an accident caught fire, so we have fire vehicles on scene. Looks like it's actually going to be just south of Bay Meadows Road there in the southbound lanes. So watch out for some disruption on the southbound side. I'm Jared Cirillo for St. Augustine Local News.
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Oh, yeah. Warming up today. Weather looking pretty good first part of the week. Going to be nice for the music and art by the sea. It's back for another season. We'll talk about that in a few. Right now, here a little after 8, let's do some Jordan Davis for you. It is your St. Augustine Country serving up the hits, having some fun here. 106.3.

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0: Memorial Day Monday is coming up this Monday. I want to remind all, if you want to be a part of the annual Memorial Day observance here in St. Aug at the St. Augustine National Cemetery over on Marine Street, come on out. It starts at 10 a.m. sharply. It lasts about an hour with a keynote speaker from Lieutenant Governor Jay Collins. There'll be some musical performances, massing of colors, wreath laying, the rifle salute, and taps. Encourage to bring your own water and chairs, parking available in front and behind the St. Francis Barracks. All right, if you need more information, just Google up the annual Memorial Day observance over there at the National Cemetery.
1: Good morning. Sunshine, partly sunny at times. There may be an isolated pop-up shower or storm, middle to upper 80s this afternoon, easterly winds at 10 to 15. A few clouds, low to mid-70s tonight. Partly sunny with isolated showers or storms, 85 to 89 tomorrow. Isolated showers, lower 70s tomorrow night. Lots of sunshine Thursday, 86 to 90. Thunder, lightning, rain, and a leaky roof. Call Good Brothers at 827-7978 or online at goodbrothersroofsandgutters.com. This is meteorologist Russ Murley with Precision Weather for St. Augustine Country 106.3.
2: 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Politis and Matavina. We still may have some fire department activity on the East Beltway, southbound I-295, right near Bay Meadows Road. They should be moved off to the right shoulder, though. Traffic seems to be getting through there without too much trouble. There's another vehicle crash on Butler Boulevard, and that's in the eastbound lanes near Hodges Boulevard. That's causing a bit more trouble in the eastbound lanes, with traffic slowing all the way back to just west of the I-295 interchange. I'm Jared Cirillo for St. Augustine Local News.
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0: It's back. So excited for the Free Beach Concerts. Back for the season. Brand new season of music and art by the sea. This is the lineup. If you haven't been, you're new to town. This Wednesday, we've got Yacht Rock with the Paul Lundgren Band. And it gets going about 3 o'clock in the afternoon. Come by anytime after 3. Got the art gallery. You can check that out. Then the food trucks open up for something to eat and a nice cold beverage at 5, the DJ music at 5:30, then the music starts up at 7. So show up anytime after 3, you're invited at the Pavilion Pier Park. More details, just Google it up. Go to Facebook for the Free Beach Concerts at Pier Park.
1: A public hearing for the request to rezone about 9.5 acres between Old Moultrie Road and U.S. 1, just south of State Road 312.
2: Rumors abound about why they want to rezone that property. Good morning, St. John's County. I'm Liz Ryan with your local news. The Board of County Commissioners meets today, and lots of people are watching agenda item number 4 very closely. Director of Public Affairs Wayne Larson.
1: The rezoning request is for a switch from commercial general to commercial intensive at that property.
2: That property is Mall 2121, and Facebook is buzzing with rumors that they want to put a data center there. Attorney James Whitehouse says not at all.
3: The intent is merely to update the zoning to allow the uses that are already going on there, and there's no intent whatsoever to have any type of data centers.
2: Here's what we know. A pride complaint was filed regarding the storage of vehicles in the existing parking lot. At the time, the leasing manager said the mall had a lease with a local car dealership to allow them to rent parking spaces for overflow parking. So a switch to commercial intensive would bring them into compliance to store vehicles. We'll find out more at today's meeting and let you know. The first matter of business on the regular agenda is a request being made on behalf of God's Way Baptist Church of Hastings and the First Baptist Church of Hastings.
1: Request to appeal the approval of a special use permit that allows for the on-site sale and consumption of alcoholic beverages at a restaurant in downtown Hastings, Main Street Pizza.
2: And this one is sure to prompt some lively debate.
1: The Sun Trail Network. And the presentation will focus on a segment that runs along Beach Boulevard from Pope Road to A1A. And of course, if the public cannot attend the meeting, which begins at 9 a.m., we broadcast the meeting live on our government access channel, as well as simulcast it on our social media, both on Facebook and YouTube.
2: This local news is a service of your hometown Toyota dealer, Beaver Toyota in St. Augustine, conveniently located right off I-95 at exit 311.
4: I'm looking forward to this opportunity to let the community know what we're doing and that we are serving the workforce.
2: Habitat for Humanity is hosting a special informational session about affordable home ownership. Peter Killeen reports.
4: Tomorrow we will be hosting an informational session at the Salomon Calhoun Center, and we will have Habitat for Humanity staff on site to answer any questions and to help process applications.
5: Melinda Everson, Executive Director of Habitat for Humanity, St. Johns County, says the group is addressing the affordable housing crisis.
4: Bringing people together to build homes, community, and hope. 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
5: Prospective home buyers are invited to attend the informational session to learn more about the income requirements and the home buying process.
4: 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And you'd be surprised at who might qualify. A single person earning up to approximately $90,000 a year could qualify for homeownership through Habitat.
5: The event is happening from 4:30 to 6:30 Wednesday at the Salomon Calhoun Community Center. For St. Augustine Local News, I'm Peter Killeen.
6: Firefighters saved 2 cats.
2: A pair of felines owe their lives to St. John's County Fire Rescue. Chris Knapp tells us yesterday they were called to St. Augustine South.
6: We responded to the 1200 block of Prince Road for a residential structure fire. We got there and actually found a bedroom on fire inside the home. We quickly extinguished it. During our search of the residence, we actually found 2 cats inside the residence and brought them out to their owners. We also transported 1 occupant of the home in stable condition to the local hospital just for an evaluation.
2: A perfect operation from St. John's County Fire Rescue. They get 2 paws up. And now you're up to date with St. Augustine's local news. I'm Liz Ryan.
7: Fox News, I'm Ted Lindner. President Trump's calling off a planned attack on Iran at the request of Arab Gulf states, saying serious negotiations are underway to end the war. Fox's Ashley Webster reports the regime's closure of the Strait of Hormuz is having a massive impact economically.
8: The logjam of stranded vessels continues in the Strait of Hormuz, with the global economy taking a $14 billion hit. Every day, it remains closed.
7: In six states holding primaries today, several of them being closely followed, including in Georgia, Republicans will decide who will take on incumbent Democratic Senator John Ossoff. In Kentucky, President Trump targeting Republican Congressman Thomas Massie, who supported release of the Epstein files, tossing his support instead behind Massie's challenger, Ed Gallrein. And the San Antonio Spurs take game one of the Western NBA Conference Finals, 122-115 over the Oklahoma City Thunder in double overtime. Game one of the East Finals begins Tuesday night in New York as the Knicks play the Cavaliers. 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

0: Oh my gosh, did you hear about this? Maybe so. If not, check this out. A contestant on Survivor Greece, which of course is the Greek version of the popular reality TV show we've had here, Survivor Forever, was injured while spearfishing. 21-year-old Stavros is his name. A beekeeper by trade was struck by a passing tourist boat. His left leg was partially amputated below the knee. Oh my gosh. And his right ankle was significantly injured. The show has been temporarily pulled off the air pending an investigation. You think? The production company says that Stavros, I think that's how you say his name, remains hospitalized in serious, but he's stable condition and is out of danger. So he survived. We've got a winner.
1: And the winner gets,
0: I don't know, a $20 million lawsuit check. Boy, the foreign version of Survivor. Play rough. Remind me never, ever, no, not ever, to sign up for any kind of crazy reality show like that. Bingo!
2: Good morning. Sunshine, partly sunny at times. There may be an isolated shower or thunderstorm on the way today, middle to upper 80s. Easterly winds at 10 to 15. A few scattered clouds tonight, low to mid 70s. Partly sunny with isolated showers or thunderstorms, 85 to 89 tomorrow. Partly cloudy with isolated showers, lower 70s tomorrow night. Sunshine, partly sunny at times Thursday, upper 80s to near 90. Don't let a storm turn that leaning tree or shrub into a disaster. 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This is meteorologist Russ Murley with Precision Weather for St. Augustine Country 106.3.
3: 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Politis and Matavina. We still may have some fire department activity on the East Beltway, southbound I-295, right near Bay Meadows Road. They should be moved off to the right shoulder, though. Traffic seems to be getting through there without too much trouble. There's another vehicle crash on Butler Boulevard, and that's in the eastbound lanes near Hodges Boulevard. That's causing a bit more trouble in the eastbound lanes, with traffic slowing all the way back to just west of the I-295 interchange. I'm Jared Cirillo for St. Augustine Local News.
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Boy, nice warm start this morning, right? Yeah, love it. Low 70s. Then we're going to bounce it up to 85 today. And yeah, some scattered showers still in the mix. And then we're going

to be mostly sunny right into the week, rest of the week and into the weekend. So there you go. Coming up, we're going to do some new Luke Combs. Right now, here's Bailey Zimmerman.

0: You like your crab? I love my crab, too. Come on, this year's Blue Crab Festival is coming up this Friday, Saturday, and Sunday. Hopefully you're in town. 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
1: Good morning. Sunshine, partly sunny at times. There may be an isolated pop-up shower or storm, middle to upper 80s this afternoon. Easterly winds at 10 to 15. A few clouds, low to mid-70s tonight. Partly sunny with isolated showers or storms, 85 to 89 tomorrow. Isolated showers, lower 70s tomorrow night. Lots of sunshine Thursday, 86 to 90. Thunder, lightning, rain, and a leaky roof. 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This is meteorologist Russ Smirley with precision weather for St. Augustine Country 106.3.
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0: It's that time of the year. It's time to get outdoors and check out the free concerts in the plaza. Back for another season. Kicking it off May 28th. It'll run through the summer over there at the plaza. Going to start out with some bluegrass and beyond with the Driftwoods. This year, they're going to focus on America 250, the big birthday. It'll refresh everybody with the concerts every Thursday from 6 to 8. Get all the information about, you know, if there's weather delays, cancellations, etc. All the details under residents, news and events at citystaugh.com. And once again, you don't have to be a resident to go to the show, but it's under residents and the news and events at citystaugh.com.
1: 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The Board of County Commissioners meets today, and lots of people are watching agenda item number 4 very closely. Director of Public Affairs Wayne Larson.
2: A switch from commercial general to commercial intensive at that property.
1: That property is Mall 2121, and Facebook is buzzing with rumors that they want to put a data center there. Attorney James Whitehouse says not at all.
3: The intent is merely to update the zoning to allow the uses that are already going on there, and there's no intent whatsoever to have any type of data centers.
1: Here's what we know. A pride complaint was filed regarding the storage of vehicles in the existing parking lot. At the time, the leasing manager said the mall had a lease with a local car dealership to allow them to rent parking spaces for overflow parking. So a switch to commercial intensive would bring them into compliance to store vehicles. We'll find out more at today's meeting and let you know. The first matter of business on the regular agenda is a request being made on behalf of God's Way Baptist Church of Hastings.
2: Request to appeal the approval of a special use permit that allows for the on-site sale and consumption of alcoholic beverages at a restaurant in downtown Hastings, Main Street Pizza.
1: And this one is sure to prompt some lively debate.
2: The Sun Trail Network. And the presentation will focus on a segment that runs along Beach Boulevard from Pope Road to A1A.
1: For St. Augustine's local news, I'm Liz Ryan.
4: Fox News, I'm Ted Lindner. President Trump's calling off a planned attack on Iran at the request of Arab Gulf states, saying serious negotiations are underway to end the war. Fox's Ashley Webster reports the regime's closure of the Strait of Hormuz is having a massive impact economically.
5: The logjam of stranded vessels continues in the Strait of Hormuz, with the global economy taking a $14 billion hit. Every day, it remains closed.
4: In 6 states holding primaries today, several of them being closely followed, including in Georgia, Republicans will decide who will take on incumbent Democratic Senator John Ossoff. In Kentucky, President Trump targeting Republican Congressman Thomas Massie, who supported release of the Epstein files, tossing his support instead behind Massie's challenger, Ed Gallrein. And the San Antonio Spurs take game 1 of the Western NBA Conference Finals, 122-115 over the Oklahoma City Thunder in double overtime. Game 1 of the East Finals begins Tuesday night in New York as the Knicks play the Cavaliers. 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
7: St. Augustine's local morning news. 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

0: Rocky Mountain low on our way to 84 today. Going to be a dry day for the most part. Actually going to be pretty dry through the bulk of the week. So if you got some outdoor fun coming up, maybe, you know, the Music at Art by the Sea kicking off at Pier Park on Wednesday evening. Take that in with nice weather. Hey, coming up next, I've got the latest from Zach Top. Great tune called South of Sanity. Easton Corbin, Florida Boy on the way. And then Sherry Farmer will be in here to make that work day just fly by and sing right along. She's here 10 to 3.
1: Good morning. Sunshine, partly sunny at times. There may be an isolated shower or thunderstorm on the way today, middle to upper 80s. Easterly winds at 10 to 15. A few scattered clouds tonight, low to mid 70s. Partly sunny with isolated showers or thunderstorms, 85 to 89 tomorrow. Partly cloudy with isolated showers, lower 70s tomorrow night. Sunshine, partly sunny at times Thursday, upper 80s to near 90. Don't let a storm turn that leaning tree or shrub into a disaster. 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This is meteorologist Russ Murley with Precision Weather for St. Augustine Country 106.3.
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0: St. Augustine Country 106.3. Thanks for listening. 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
1: Good morning. Sunshine, partly sunny at times. There may be an isolated pop-up shower or storm, middle to upper 80s this afternoon. Easterly winds at 10 to 15. A few clouds, low to mid-70s tonight. Partly sunny with isolated showers or storms, 85 to 89 tomorrow. Isolated showers, lower 70s tomorrow night. Lots of sunshine Thursday, 86 to 90. Thunder, lightning, rain, and a leaky roof. Call Good Brothers at 827-7978 or online at goodbrothersroofsandgutters.com. This is meteorologist Russ Murley with Precision Weather for St. Augustine Country 106.3.
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0: Ride, ride, ride. That is George Burge along with Luke Bryan. And what do we got going on today? Some of those extra holidays that, well, we don't really get a day off for, but we could have a little fun with them. Today is National Roadie Day. So they're the ones who help, you know, make concerts possible, right? Also celebrate your elected officials day happening today. And when it comes to food, it's Devil's Food Cake Day. So enjoy. At least have a slice of that to celebrate, right? Josh Turner is next with Your Man.
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2: I'm looking forward to this opportunity to let the community know what we're doing and that we are serving the workforce.
1: 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Peter Killeen reports.
2: Tomorrow we will be hosting an informational session at the Salomon Calhoun Center, and we will have Habitat for Humanity staff on site to answer any questions and to help process applications.
3: Melinda Everson, Executive Director of Habitat for Humanity, St. Johns County, says the group is addressing the affordable housing crisis.
2: Bringing people together to build homes, community, and hope. And we do this by building family homes for stability for local people in the workforce.
3: Prospective home buyers are invited to attend the informational session to learn more about the income requirements and the home buying process.
2: 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And so we are offering homes priced at $248,000 and $278,000. And we help get our homeowners down payment assistance. And you'd be surprised at who might qualify. A single person earning up to approximately $90,000 a year could qualify for homeownership through Habitat.
3: The event is happening from 4:30 to 6:30 Wednesday at the Salomon Calhoun Community Center. For St. Augustine Local News, I'm Peter Killeen.
4: News, I'm Therese Crowley. President Trump notifies Iran the previously scheduled Tuesday attack is off at the request of the Gulf Arab neighbors.
5: I put it off for a little while, hopefully maybe forever.
4: With serious negotiations now taking place, but his bottom line remains no nuclear options for Iran. Two teens behind the shooting at the largest mosque in San Diego.
6: Five people are dead, including the two gunmen at the Islamic Center of San Diego in Claremont. Among the victims was a security guard at the center. According to law enforcement, the two teen suspects died from self-inflicted gun wounds.
4: Fox's Alex Hogan says one teen's mom had reported him missing with her guns. Texas billionaire Mark Cuban joins the rollout for Trump RX. No fan of Trump, but the Texan says Republicans want cheaper drugs and Democrats want cheaper drugs. The coupon platform has added 600 affordable generics. 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
9: 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But the wrong stuff in the wrong place can lead to an infection.
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0: I Can't Love You Anymore, and that is Ella Langley along with Morgan Wallen. And last night, Ella Langley was just on fire. She won every single category she was nominated for. So she took home 7 trophies, the most by any artist in a single year. So much congratulations to her. And also her song, Choosin' Texas, now number 1 for a 10th week on the Billboard Hot 100. So much congratulations to her. Like I said, that girl is on fire. Kane Brown is up next with Woman.
1: Good morning. Sunshine, partly sunny at times. There may be an isolated shower or thunderstorm on the way today, middle to upper 80s. Easterly winds at 10 to 15. A few scattered clouds tonight, low to mid 70s. Partly sunny with isolated showers or thunderstorms, 85 to 89 tomorrow. Partly cloudy with isolated showers, lower 70s tomorrow night. Sunshine, partly sunny at times Thursday, upper 80s to near 90. Don't let a storm turn that leaning tree or shrub into a disaster. 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This is meteorologist Russ Murley with Precision Weather for St. Augustine Country 106.3.
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0: MacArthur, Hardy, Eric Church, Morgan Wallen, and Tim McGraw. Thank you so much for sharing your day with us. And, you know, let's do a little time travel, shall we? Buckle up. Safety first. Here we go. We're going all the way back this day in history, which is May 19th. Our first stop is the year 1992. That's when Billy Ray Cyrus's debut album, Some Gave All, was released. On this date in 1999, Star Wars Episode I, The Phantom Menace, was released in the U.S. And in 2006, The Da Vinci Code opened in theaters. And there you have it, this day in history. Moving forward, we're going to hear from Megan Maroney with Beautiful Things.
1: Good morning. Sunshine, partly sunny at times. There may be an isolated pop-up shower or storm, middle to upper 80s this afternoon, easterly winds at 10 to 15. A few clouds, low to mid-70s tonight. Partly sunny with isolated showers or storms, 85 to 89 tomorrow. Isolated showers, lower 70s tomorrow night. Lots of sunshine Thursday, 86 to 90. Thunder, lightning, rain, and a leaky roof. 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This is meteorologist Russ Smirley with Precision Weather for St. Augustine Country 106.3.
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0: Straight for the Heart. That's Alexandra Kay on St. Augustine Country 106.3. I just keep hearing that. Guess who's back? Dun, dun, dun. I know it's not country, but you know what song I'm talking about. Because you know what's back? The 2026 season of Music and Art by the Sea that all gets underway tomorrow. Okay, with Yacht Rock from Paul Lundgren Band. It's going to be so much fun. I'm so glad. I mean, this time of year just makes me so happy. The schedule's familiar with the art gallery. It opens at 3. Food trucks at 5, DJ and music at 5:30. Live music will begin in the pavilion at Pier Park at 7. What a great evening, right? So a wonderful thing. The full schedule is available for you. It's your convenience. They're always updating it. 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So go check that out and be ready to have a wonderful summer and just enjoy great music and just chill. 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Ella Langley is next.
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2: Firefighters saved 2 cats.
1: A pair of felines owe their lives to St. John's County Fire Rescue. Chris Knapp tells us yesterday they were called to St. Augustine South.
2: We responded to Prince Road, the 1200 block of Prince Road, for a residential structure fire. We got there, found some smoke inside the building, and actually found a bedroom on fire inside the home. We quickly extinguished it and did it during our search of the residence. We actually found 2 cats inside the residence and brought them out to their owners. We also transported 1 occupant of the home in stable condition to the local hospital just for an evaluation.
1: A perfect operation from St. John's County Fire Rescue. They get 2 paws up. For St. Augustine's local news, I'm Liz Ryan.
3: News, I'm Therese Crowley. President Trump notifies Iran the previously scheduled Tuesday attack is off at the request of the Gulf Arab neighbors.
4: I put it off for a little while, hopefully maybe forever.
3: With serious negotiations now taking place, but his bottom line remains no nuclear options for Iran. 2 teens behind the shooting at the largest mosque in San Diego.
5: 5 people are dead, including the 2 gunmen at the Islamic Center of San Diego in Claremont. Among the victims was a security guard at the center. According to law enforcement, the 2 teen suspects died from self-inflicted gun wounds.
3: Fox's Alex Hogan says one teen's mom had reported him missing with her guns. Texas billionaire Mark Cuban joins the rollout for Trump RX. No fan of Trump, but the Texan says Republicans want cheaper drugs and Democrats want cheaper drugs. The coupon platform has added 600 affordable generics. 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

0: That is Zach John King with his first hit, Get to Drinkin'. And if you're wondering about the backstory and how he created that song, he recently shared his thoughts.
1: The story behind Get to Drinkin' is about a relationship that I had in the past that after a few Jack and Cokes, I started to paint it with rose-colored glasses, started to act like it wasn't my fault for letting things get so bad. I think everybody feels that way at some point in a relationship. It's a song that covers a sad topic with really upbeat and fun music.
2: Good morning. Sunshine, partly sunny at times. There may be an isolated shower or thunderstorm on the way today, middle to upper 80s. Easterly winds at 10 to 15. A few scattered clouds tonight, low to mid 70s. Partly sunny with isolated showers or thunderstorms, 85 to 89 tomorrow. Partly cloudy with isolated showers, lower 70s tomorrow night. Sunshine, partly sunny at times Thursday, upper 80s to near 90. Don't let a storm turn that leaning tree or shrub into a disaster. 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This is meteorologist Russ Murley with Precision Weather for St. Augustine Country 106.3.
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0: St. Augustine Country 106.3. Thanks for listening. 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
1: Sunshine, partly sunny at times. There may be an isolated pop-up shower or storm, middle to upper 80s this afternoon. Easterly winds at 10 to 15. A few clouds, low to mid-70s tonight. Partly sunny with isolated showers or storms, 85 to 89 tomorrow. Isolated showers, lower 70s tomorrow night. Lots of sunshine Thursday, 86 to 90. Thunder, lightning, rain, and a leaky roof. 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This is meteorologist Russ Murley with Precision Weather for St. Augustine Country 106.3.
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0: Hello, Cash with Wrong Hearts. It's time for your random stat of the day, and it is about coupons. Yeah, grocery store coupons. They first appeared in America in 1895, just in case you were wondering for that next trivia night. Billy Currington is next with Must Be Doing Something Right.
1: News. I'm Therese Crowley. President Trump with a surprise showing around the secure White House ballroom construction site.
2: The roof is dead flat with absolutely nothing but strength on it. It's very strong steel. It's drone proof and it's meant for our military to be able to stay on it.
1: Well, new titanium White House fencing that he says a bulldozer can't knock over, a gift paid for by him and donors. And the president reveals he was an hour away from restarting the strike against Iran when Gulf leaders asked him to pause because they think Iran is preparing a serious peace proposal. U.S. Attorney for D.C. Jeanine Pirro vows to prosecute both teens and their parents for violent teen takeovers like at the Navy Yard Chipotle.
3: Parents have a fundamental responsibility to control their children. It's their children, not the government's children.
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0: St. Augustine Country 106.3. 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
1: Sunshine, partly sunny at times. There may be an isolated shower or thunderstorm on the way today, middle to upper 80s. Easterly winds at 10 to 15. A few scattered clouds tonight, low to mid 70s. Partly sunny with isolated showers or thunderstorms, 85 to 89 tomorrow. Partly cloudy with isolated showers, lower 70s tomorrow night. Sunshine, partly sunny at times Thursday, upper 80s to near 90. Don't let a storm turn that leaning tree or shrub into a disaster. 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This is meteorologist Russ Murley with Precision Weather for St. Augustine Country 106.3.
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0: Change my mind. That is Riley Green. You talk about a combination that has really paid off. Swatch watches. Maybe you remember them mostly from the 80s. Right? I think it was the 80s. They were very popular. But Swatch was actually forced to keep several of their retail stores closed for a second consecutive day following all these crowds. I mean, they had safety concerns surrounding their new Royal Pop pocket watch. So it's not a regular watch, it's the pocket watch, right? It was people were so excited about this launch. A collaboration with luxury watchmaker Audemars Piguet. I'm not even sure if that's how you pronounce it because it's so fancy. But it sparked massive, excitement, and folks knew pretty much they could wait in line, buy it, and then put it on eBay. You know, that's what it's all about, right? Making more money. But the timepieces retail for just under $500. But again, because there's so few of them, online resale prices are past $21,000. So yeah, folks are real excited to get their hands on these and then turn around and put them, you know, up for sale. So Swatch has urged customers not to swarm retail outlets, clarifying that the collection is not a limited edition and will remain available for several months. But critics have heavily, you know, decided that, you know, that's a bit of a mishandle on this release. So we'll see where that goes. But you know, causing a little public chaos over these Swatch watches. Well, these Swatch Royal Pop pocket watches. So if you got one, I would love to see it. Well, I mean, you could just send me a picture. No worries. Rascal Flatts are next with Fast Cars and Freedom.
1: Sunshine, partly sunny at times. There may be an isolated pop-up shower or storm, middle to upper 80s this afternoon. Easterly winds at 10 to 15. A few clouds, low to mid-70s tonight. Partly sunny with isolated showers or storms, 85 to 89 tomorrow. Isolated showers, lower 70s tomorrow night. Lots of sunshine Thursday, 86 to 90. Thunder, lightning, rain, and a leaky roof. 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This is meteorologist Russ Murley with Precision Weather for St. Augustine Country 106.3.
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0: country, and she knows it. That is Luke Bryan. I'm Sherry Farmer with you on St. Augustine Country 106.3. Concerts in the Plaza will return. That all begins May 28th. So that is not this Thursday, but the following Thursday at the Plaza de la Constitución. And they're going to start out with Bluegrass and Beyond with the Driftwoods. And the focus, I love it, America 250. Right? I mean, this is a huge deal. We're 250 years young. It's all these great concerts. It's going to be even more reason to celebrate every Thursday evening from 6 to 8. You can get more information if we have a little, you know, shady weather, right? If we've got any rain delays, cancellations, all that's going to be posted on the city's homepage by 5 on show day. So make sure you check that out. Of course, we'll share with you as we know, too. But details under residents and news and events at cityst.aug.com. Stick around. We got Old Dominion up next with Hotel Key.
1: Fox News, I'm Gianna Gelosi. President Trump hits pause, holding off on plans to resume bombing Iran set for today, giving talks more time to hammer out a deal at the request of key Gulf allies.
2: They called me over the last 2 days to say they made a lot of progress in there because we have them negotiating with us, and primarily Saudi Arabia, Qatar, UAE.
1: It's primary day in 6 states, and the marquee race is in Kentucky, where President Trump is trying to oust Republican Congressman Thomas Massie, with the race getting the most attention. He's calling him the worst Republican congressman in history, backing a GOP challenger. Massie told Fox earlier,
3: "The endorsements that I've gotten are from the pro-life groups, the pro-Second Amendment groups, because my opponent, he won't debate, he won't fill out the forms to say where he is on abortion, where he is on gun control."
1: It's the most expensive primary in history. America's listening to Fox News.
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0: And it's Megan Maroney with Medicine. And much congratulations again going out to American Idol winner. And she's also from my home state of Missouri. Although when you're in Missouri, you like to call it Missouri. But American Idol winner Hannah Harper. She is going to make her big Grand Ole Opry debut June 2nd during a show with Carrie Underwood and ACM New Female Artist of the Year, Avery Anna. So if you get a chance to get out there, I mean, that's right before CMA Fest. So very exciting time for her. Again, congratulations to Hannah. On the way, we're going to get to Corey Kent and Coe Witzel.
1: Sunshine, partly sunny at times. There may be an isolated shower or thunderstorm on the way today, middle to upper 80s. Easterly winds at 10 to 15. A few scattered clouds tonight, low to mid 70s. Partly sunny with isolated showers or thunderstorms, 85 to 89 tomorrow. Partly cloudy with isolated showers, lower 70s tomorrow night. Sunshine, partly sunny at times Thursday, upper 80s to near 90. Don't let a storm turn that leaning tree or shrub into a disaster. 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This is meteorologist Russ Murley with Precision Weather for St. Augustine Country 106.3.
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0: St. Augustine Country 106.3. 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
1: Sunshine, partly sunny at times. There may be an isolated pop-up shower or storm, middle to upper 80s this afternoon, easterly winds at 10 to 15. A few clouds, low to mid-70s tonight. Partly sunny with isolated showers or storms, 85 to 89 tomorrow. Isolated showers, lower 70s tomorrow night. Lots of sunshine Thursday, 86 to 90. Thunder, lightning, rain, and a leaky roof. 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This is meteorologist Russ Murley with Precision Weather for St. Augustine Country 106.3.
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0: John Morgan with Kid Myself. What were they thinking? Two people were recently arrested at the Rafael Nunez International Airport in Colombia after apparently, allegedly, attempted to smuggle three baby monkeys into the Dominican Republic. Yeah, you don't do that. All right, they were discovered that the roughly 1 month old primates were being hidden inside the suspect's undergarments and clothing. Tragically, one brown spider monkey suffocated and died during this smuggling attempt under conditions officials described as completely inhumane. The remaining two white-faced monkeys survived, but were found severely dehydrated, weak, and barely clinging to life. I mean, why? Why did they do this, these poor little monkeys? Their surviving animals have been placed into the care of the environmental public establishment for emergency treatment there, and of course, the two people, a man and a woman, were taken into custody, and the authorities have not yet released their identities, okay? Because, again, allegedly attempting to smuggle these three baby monkeys. So that poor monkey who passed, I mean, what are you thinking? You know, what's it worth? I mean, you just took an innocent little life. So bad, bad people, don't do that. Blake Shelton is next with Stay Country or Die Trying.
1: News. I'm Therese Crowley. President Trump with a surprise showing around the secure White House ballroom construction site and says he was an hour away to striking Iran before the Arab Gulf leaders asked him to pause for Iran's proposal.
2: We're going to be striking it would have been happening right now. Yeah, it was all done. The boats, the ships are all loaded. They're loaded to the brim. And we're all set to start.
1: Primary day in six states. President Trump picks former Navy SEAL Ed Gallrine to beat Republican Thomas Massie in Kentucky, calling Massey his new pet name, a Democrat, but Massey knows not to fight Trump.
3: I'm not running against President Trump. Most of the people voting for me support President Trump like I do.
1: And the president makes his endorsement in the Texas Senate GOP runoff. Attorney General Ken Paxton over Senator John Cornyn. Winner takes on progressive James Tallarico. 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

0: good enough.
1: It's John Party with Boots Off. Happy Tasty Tuesday. I'm Sherry Farmer. You know, I love hanging out at the grocery store and finding all the new things for you. And this is one, I think they've had it before, but they bring it back this time of year. It's farmer-owned Prairie Farms ice cream. Oh, they make some delicious stuff. And they have a Heroes Edition. And a part of the proceeds, I believe, goes to Folds of Honor. But the ice cream is red, white, and boom. And the packaging is gorgeous. Lots of red, white, and blue. Some fireworks, some stars. Of course, the flavors, strawberry, vanilla, and blueberry flavored ice cream. So go check that out. Packaging, like I said, is gorgeous. Just head on over to my socials to search for Sherry Farmer. And let me know if you have seen something recently that's new or something that is absolutely perfect as we go into the Memorial Day weekend. Would love to hear from you. Cody Johnson is next with the fall.
2: Sunshine, partly sunny at times. There may be an isolated shower or thunderstorm on the way today, middle to upper 80s. Easterly winds at 10 to 15. A few scattered clouds tonight, low to mid 70s. Partly sunny with isolated showers or thunderstorms, 85 to 89 tomorrow. Partly cloudy with isolated showers, lower 70s tomorrow night. Sunshine, partly sunny at times Thursday, upper 80s to near 90. Don't let a storm turn that leaning tree or shrub into a disaster. 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This is meteorologist Russ Murley with Precision Weather for St. Augustine Country 106.3.
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0: St. Augustine Country, 106.3. 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
1: Sunshine, partly sunny at times. There may be an isolated pop-up shower or storm, middle to upper 80s this afternoon, easterly winds at 10 to 15. A few clouds, low to mid-70s tonight. Partly sunny with isolated showers or storms, 85 to 89 tomorrow. Isolated showers, lower 70s tomorrow night. Lots of sunshine Thursday, 86 to 90. Thunder, lightning, rain, and a leaky roof. 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This is meteorologist Russ Murley with Precision Weather for St. Augustine Country 106.3.
2: 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With 49 gaming tables, it's Best Bet. Heavy traffic on the Bridge of Lions coming across westbound. Slow along Ponce de Leon on the approach to the river. Heavy traffic along State Road 16. And we do see slowdowns along A1A and Volano Beach construction there. I'm Lisa Ruttman for St. Augustine Local News.
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0: Seems like everybody's on the road, including that fellow right there, Zach Top, direct from his album Ain't Doing This for My Health at his South of Sanity. Dylan Scott, just a couple minutes from now, and a song that we know and love from Jason Aldean. Keep it close.
1: Fox News, I'm John Saucier. President Trump speaking to reporters outside the construction zone for the White House ballroom this morning. He discussed ongoing negotiations with Iran, claims the United States was just an hour away from resuming strikes last night.
2: We were going to be striking it would have been happening right now. Yeah, it was all done. The boats, the ships are all loaded. They're loaded to the brim.
1: The man accused of assassinating Charlie Kirk in a Utah court today for a hearing. Judge Tony Graff hearing arguments on some big issues, one of them concerning a motion by the defense to close portions of the July hearing and seal some exhibits. Deputy Utah County Attorney Chad Gruneder began his arguments by saying they want those hearings to be open.
3: The state has tried to make it abundantly clear throughout this process that we favor open hearings so that the public can trust what happens in this courtroom.
1: America's listening to Fox News.
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0: He is one of the real hustlers in country music. Always got something up his sleeve, whether it's new music or touring or both. Parker McCollum and Killin' Me, his latest one. Don't go far. Josh Ross on the way, guy who is fleshing out his tour date list. Just added a date at the Missouri State Fair this summer.
1: Sunshine, partly sunny at times. There may be an isolated shower or thunderstorm on the way today, middle to upper 80s. Easterly winds at 10 to 15. A few scattered clouds tonight, low to mid 70s. Partly sunny with isolated showers or thunderstorms, 85 to 89 tomorrow. Partly cloudy with isolated showers, lower 70s tomorrow night. Sunshine, partly sunny at times Thursday, upper 80s to near 90. Don't let a storm turn that leaning tree or shrub into a disaster. 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This is meteorologist Russ Murley with Precision Weather for St. Augustine Country 106.3.
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3: Traffic is slow along A1A in Volano Beach. We have construction there. Heavy traffic along State Road 16 near 95 and through Old Golf Village. Also pretty heavy on State Road 312.
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0: St. Augustine Country, 106.3. 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
1: Sunshine, partly sunny at times. There may be an isolated pop-up shower or storm, middle to upper 80s this afternoon. Easterly winds at 10 to 15. A few clouds, low to mid-70s tonight. Partly sunny with isolated showers or storms, 85 to 89 tomorrow. Isolated showers, lower 70s tomorrow night. Lots of sunshine Thursday, 86 to 90. Thunder, lightning, rain, and a leaky roof. 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This is meteorologist Russ Murley with Precision Weather for St. Augustine Country 106.3.
2: Traffic brought to you by Best Bet. Over 40,000 square feet of fun, it's Best Bet. Continued slowdowns this afternoon along the Bridge of Lions coming across westbound. Heavy traffic on A1A in Volano Beach. We have construction there. Traffic is also pretty slow on Ponce de Leon headed for the river. I'm Lisa Ruthman for St. Augustine Local News.
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0: Collaborations are very much in style right now. We've got couples duets, we've got buddies duets, and even things bigger than duets, like that one, Hardy and Friends and MacArthur. Florida Georgia Line in a couple with One We Know and Love, and Sam Hunt, too.
1: Fox News, I'm Tom Graham. President Trump once again threatening Iran unless a deal is made for a more permanent ceasefire.
2: The president says he may have to give Iran another big hit if a deal to end the war and the country's nuclear program does not come together in a few days.
3: I'm saying 2 or 3 days.
2: President Trump says he pulled back from planned military strikes on Iran set for today at the request of Saudi Arabia, the UAE, Qatar, and other regional partners.
1: Fox's Jared Halpern. President Trump wading into the Texas Republican primary, endorsing Republican challenger Ken Paxton to unseat incumbent GOP Senator John Cornyn.
4: I have so much respect for the president and so appreciate his endorsement, and I think it creates a slight bit of momentum, don't you?
1: Paxton speaking during a campaign event, Cornyn taking to X saying it's time for Texas voters to decide if they want a strong nominee or a weak one. 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
1: Sunshine, partly sunny at times. There may be an isolated shower or thunderstorm on the way today, middle to upper 80s. Easterly winds at 10 to 15. A few scattered clouds tonight, low to mid 70s. Partly sunny with isolated showers or thunderstorms, 85 to 89 tomorrow. Partly cloudy with isolated showers, lower 70s tomorrow night. Sunshine, partly sunny at times Thursday, upper 80s to near 90. Don't let a storm turn that leaning tree or shrub into a disaster. 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This is meteorologist Russ Murley with Precision Weather for St. Augustine Country 106.3.
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3: Traffic is slow along A1A in Volano Beach. We have construction there. Heavy traffic along State Road 16 near 95 and through Old Gulf Village. Also pretty heavy on State Road 312.
2: I'm Lisa Ruthman for St. Augustine Local News.
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0: tree am I in?
1: It doesn't matter. It's 5 o'clock somewhere.
0: It's always on 5 in Margaritaville, come to think of it.
1: I heard that.
0: You've been there, haven't you?
1: Yes, sir.
0: I've seen your boat there.
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1: You'll hear new country and new artist interviews.
0: And artist news. Yeah, it's kind of a big deal. You see what I did there?
1: We've talked about this.

0: There is good news if you're a fan of that song, and that is he's got a couple of extended plays out right now. So there's a bit of a back catalog for you to dig into. Zach John King, his name. Get to drinking. Collaborations in full force. We'll hear from Kenny Chesney with Uncle Cracker in just a couple. Song that feels like summer. And Corey Kent with Co-Wetzel.
1: Under a mainly clear sky, temperatures fall off to around 70 overnight. Mainly sunny for Wednesday, only a slight chance of an afternoon storm with a high into the upper 80s. Partly cloudy Wednesday night with a low near 70 or just above. Sunny to partly sunny Thursday. Chance of rain less than 20%, high near 90. Thunder, lightning, rain, and a leaky roof. 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I'm meteorologist Phil Spivak with Precision Weather on St. Augustine Country 106.3.
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3: Still seeing a steady line of cars coming across the Bridge of Lions. Heavy traffic on Ponce de Leon on the approach to the river. Slowdowns continue along State Road 16 near 95 and through World Golf Village. I'm Lisa Ruckman for St. Augustine Local News.
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1: Fox News, I'm John Saucier. President Trump threatening again to resume strikes on Iran unless they agree to a deal in the next few days. Speaking at the White House press briefing today, Vice President J.D. Vance believes Iran wants to make a deal.
2: But I will not say with confidence that we're going to reach a deal until we're actually signing a negotiated settlement here. And I think that it's ultimately up to the Iranians whether they're willing to meet us.
1: The Trump administration repeatedly has demanded Iran surrender its nuclear program. Senate Republicans speaking to reporters as they plan to bring forward the latest attempt in funding ICE and Border Patrol. Senate Majority Leader John Thune on the Republicans' plans.
3: This week we're going to vote on the Secure America Act, which is a piece of legislation that will fund ICE and CBP, not only for this year, but through the entirety of the Trump administration.
1: Democrats have been resistant to these plans. They say immigration agencies need reforms. 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

0: Life is good right now for those guys, and you can tell it just shimmers in their music. Low Cash right there, Wrong Hearts. Coming up, a guy who is playing a post-game concert this summer for the St. Louis Cardinals, Jordan Davis, is on the way.
1: Under a clear sky, temperatures settle back to around 70 overnight, mainly sunny with a few clouds in the afternoon Wednesday, even a slight chance of storm, a 20% chance, the high in the upper 80s. Partly cloudy to mainly clear Wednesday night, low 70s, mainly sunny Thursday, 20% chance of a storm, the high upper 80s to around 90. Don't let a storm turn that leaning tree or shrub into a disaster. 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I'm meteorologist Phil Spivak with Precision Weather on St. Augustine Country 106.3.
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3: We're loosening up nicely over on the Bridge of Lions. Traffic is still slow along Ponce de Leon. You're also going to find it heavy in spots along State Road 16. No major problems along State Road 312, but it remains slow as well.
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0: chicks, the country boys, the cowboys, the beautiful cowgirls. Yeah.
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0: She was on American Idol in 2011 for a cup of coffee, just there for the audition phase. Didn't go any further than that. But she was undeterred and has made her way to the spotlight regardless. Alexandra Kay, her name, straight for the heart. Tim McGraw on the way at a couple, song we know and love, and Cody Johnson as well.
1: Under a mainly clear sky, temperatures fall off to around 70 overnight. Mainly sunny for Wednesday, only a slight chance of an afternoon storm with a high into the upper 80s. Partly cloudy Wednesday night with a low near 70 or just above. Sunny to partly sunny Thursday. Chance of rain less than 20%, high near 90. Thunder, lightning, rain, and a leaky roof. 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I'm meteorologist Phil Spivak with Precision Weather on St. Augustine Country 106.3.
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5: 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It's a tough housing market out there right now. I know. I've been doing this for 40 years. I know all the builders, the neighborhoods in the area. 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I'm Memory Hopkins. 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

0: Chevy Silverado. Latest one from Bailey Zimmerman as we play the best country. Jelly Roll is on the way in a couple. A guy who's taken part in the Milwaukee Summerfest this year. We'll be hearing from him in just a couple with a song that crossed over onto the rock chart. Plus, a songwriter by trade with a hit of his own, Keith Anderson, on the way.
1: Fox News, I'm Tom Rigotti. Police are investigating yesterday's deadly shooting at a San Diego mosque as a hate crime. Authorities are crediting a security guard for saving the lives of over 100 children inside. He was killed. And San Diego Police Chief Scott Wall says two bystanders who intervened were shot dead after they were cornered by the attackers in the parking lot.
2: They were unfortunately unable to flee.
1: The two shooters later died of self-inflicted gunshot wounds. President Trump is still holding off on additional strikes on Iran, saying a deal to end the war is close. Senate Minority Leader Chuck Schumer isn't buying it.
3: Senate Republicans need to be honest with themselves. Trump is no closer to ending this war, and all the while Americans are struggling under skyrocketing costs and our troops remain in harm's way.
1: Trump says in order for a peace deal to hold, Iran must give up its nuclear program. 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

0: Mentioned the Milwaukee Summerfest a little bit ago. She is in as well for that, in addition to Jelly Roll and a whole bunch of acts from all over the musical spectrum. Megan Maroney right there at Beautiful Things. Scotty McCreery, just a couple minutes off as the Best Country plays on.
1: Under a clear sky, temperatures settle back to around 70 overnight, mainly sunny, with a few clouds in the afternoon Wednesday, even a slight chance of storm, a 20% chance, the high in the upper 80s. Partly cloudy to mainly clear Wednesday night, low 70s, mainly sunny Thursday, 20% chance of a storm, the high upper 80s to around 90. Don't let a storm turn that leaning tree or shrub into a disaster. 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I'm meteorologist Phil Spivak with Precision Weather on St. Augustine Country 106.3.
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0: doing his bit to put Washington State on the country music map. He and Zach Topp both representing for Washington State. Tucker Wetmore right there. And his latest one, Brunette. Coming up, a guy who's a living legend in every sense and a member of the Country Music Hall of Fame too, Kenny Chesney, in mere moments.
1: Under a mainly clear sky, temperatures fall off to around 70 overnight. Mainly sunny for Wednesday, only a slight chance of an afternoon storm with a high into the upper 80s. Partly cloudy Wednesday night with a low near 70 or just above. Sunny to partly sunny Thursday. Chance of rain less than 20%, high near 90. Thunder, lightning, rain, and a leaky roof. 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I'm meteorologist Phil Spivak with Precision Weather on St. Augustine Country 106.3.
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0: couple of artists who do not use their last name professionally. They go by the first and middle name instead. Lauren Elena Suddeth, working alongside Chase Matthew McQuitty on that track right there, All My Exes. Brantley Gilbert on the way in just a couple, and a song about the important things in life, well-being, self-care, mental health, from Jelly Roll.
1: Fox News, I'm John Saucier. The conflict between the U.S. and Iran passing the 80-day mark. Gas prices surging as travel through the Strait of Hormuz remains limited. Senator Ron Johnson on Fox Business says,
2: I want President Trump to finish the job in Iran. Then gas prices will come down dramatically, and we will have an entirely new global geopolitics.
1: Police say three people dead after two teenage suspects opened fire outside the Islamic Center of San Diego yesterday. They're investigating the incident as a hate crime. The two alleged shooters are dead from self-inflicted gunshot wounds. San Diego Police Chief Scott Wall tells reporters these guns belong to the suspect's parents.
3: Exactly how they came into what they were able to obtain them is still under investigation.
1: A security guard died after exchanging gunfire with the shooters. Police say that hate speech was written on one of the weapons. 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

0: The boys are back. Dan and Shay and Say So. I'm Steve Brewer. Make it a great one. Josh Ross is standing by.
1: Under a clear sky, temperatures settle back to around 70 overnight, mainly sunny, with a few clouds in the afternoon Wednesday, even a slight chance of storm, a 20% chance, the high in the upper 80s. Partly cloudy to mainly clear Wednesday night, low 70s, mainly sunny Thursday, 20% chance of a storm, the high upper 80s to around 90. Don't let a storm turn that leaning tree or shrub into a disaster. 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I'm meteorologist Phil Spivak with Precision Weather on St. Augustine Country 106.3.
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